finish your conversation. 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Okay. Now you ask me. Now they're all down. You're gonna build them up, yeah? We're gonna bring you in. We're gonna bring you in. Are you ready? All you on the sides, you just take it easy. All you on the floor, you're doing really well. Yes! Say yes to yourselves! Yes! Say yes to the person next to you! Yes!

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This is the month to glue yourselves to things. 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Aye. But don't glue yourselves to trees. 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
2: 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And it could blow your head clean off. Do you feel lucky?

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We in the sky, no boy them can't try for me this, dead from me this eye. No boy them can't this kill a man and get where. Could have been Monday, Tuesday, and it could have been Wednesday. Me no really response where your fam or your friend there.

0: CBS, the new Woody Herman Show with the Herman Herd, lovely Francis Wayne, the Woodchoppers, Chubby Jackson, the Jukebox Toppers, and the man behind the voice and the clarinet, Woody Herman.
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Dolby sound will be then top crown when I put the needle in.

will be entirely gone within less than 8.5 years. There will not be any solutions or plans presented in line with these figures here today. Because these numbers are too uncomfortable, and you are still not mature enough.